0: BFM.
1: Dear darling, surprised to hear from me. 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
1: It's just another night, and I'm staring at the moon. I saw a shooting star and thought of you. I sang a lullaby by the water side and knew if you were here, I'd sing to you.

Música de 1972 do disco Talking Book, Stevie Wonder, You Are the Sunshine of My Life. Antes, Sting.

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1: When your legs don't work like they used to before, and I can't sweep you off of your feet,

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Because that's the way we like it, I think. We'd like everybody to join in. This is a song called Love of My Life.

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Oh my, my, oh my, my love. I take one look at you, you're taking me out.

Creedence Clearwater Revival, Have You Ever Seen the Rain? Fechando essa hora, faltam 3 minutos para as 5. Na volta, tem o painel.